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2: About a year ago, I think it was, I had this apartment in San Francisco. I lived on the third floor of this little tiny apartment building. I had two little two rooms and a dog, right? I lived on the third floor. And I used to walk around town, and I had, you know, a couple of pairs of Levi's and a couple of t-shirts, and I thought I had my shit together pretty good, man. You know, I was out in the streets talking that talk and doing all that shit, and every time I found a nice piece of talent, he went right straight downstairs to the chick on the second floor. There was another chick on the second floor, right? And I couldn't understand. I couldn't understand. And I kept saying, Janice, what are you doing wrong? Well, so I decided to get up one morning and check out the chick's action, right? Figure out what she had going on. I didn't have going. I got up at 9:30 in the morning, which I want you to know was an effort on my part. And I got about 9:30 in the morning, I hid in the stairwell right next to the chick across from her apartment, right? And I watched her. I watched her to see what she had, man, that I didn't have. And I'll tell you what she had, man. That chick hit the streets at noon. I mean, I didn't get up till 3. The chick was already on the streets hustling, man. So I figured out what you got to do, man. Every time you're looking for a little piece of action, and you ain't getting it, man. You know what you better do, baby? You better try harder.

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Good evening, Georgetown. You're listening to KFOK, LPFM, Georgetown. And you? Well, you, my friend, have tuned in to night school. How you doing? My name's Stephen, and I'd like to welcome you here on this 19th day of August, 2026. Another banger day. Beautiful. Hope it's been that way for you as well. So, here we are. In night school. All dressed up. Well, if by chance you're new, and there may be one or two new students in the class, gotta tell you, you're a little late to the game, but I'm glad you're here nonetheless. Want to let you know we got some ground rules to the show. A little something for continuity, keep everybody on the right track. When you hear one of those songs that get your heads bobbing and your feet tapping, and my friend, I guarantee you're gonna hear a bunch of those tonight. Right out of the gate. Please take that as my personal invitation from me to you to stand up, push the coffee table back, pull someone special real close, even if it's your dog, and dance like nobody's watching right there in your living room. On the level, my friends. I want you to think about things tonight, the big things and the little things, because they both matter and they both count. Try to do something that makes a difference in the world for the good. Most of all, don't forget to have a little bit of fun. A little bit of fun is good for you. Now, you know, every single week I try to come up with a new theme to my show. And, you know, sometimes it's a car or a color I don't know. I've done all kinds of cool name shows, state shows. Well, this last week I had some great friends come and visit me from out of town, and one of my friends just kept on saying, well, nowadays things are this way or that way, and it just kind of struck me that I'd never heard her say nowadays, but nowadays is an interesting expression. Nowadays. You can't hardly say it without feeling a little bit old and counting your gray hair, but that's all right. Nowadays, we get past that kind of stuff. My friends, this is the olden days and the nowadays show. Cause Pepage Farm remembers. This is going to be silly. My friends, you've turned into night school.

You know how it's funny how I say maybe pull a dog close and dance? You wouldn't believe how many things people said about that. Well, this song's for you.

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Remember the good old days? 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

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As you know, many of our programs are rebroadcast, so the dates read may not be accurate, but most of them are, so that's a good thing. Okay, I'm going to let you know that, I'll let you know something else here in just a second. Oh, geoengineeringwatch.org is an organization that investigates the global climate modification programs around the world. To view historical documents and film footage, you may go to their website at geoengineeringwatch.org. Interesting. Also, the VFW Post 9241 presents the first annual Renaissance Fair on October 3rd, 1 to 10 p.m. Wow, that's a long one. Located at 3000 Veterans Way, there's going to be music, merchants, entertainment, games, and food. That should be fun. Maybe there'll be some jousting. Jousting on the Divide. It's got a nice ring to it. Don't you know? Also, the animal outreach of the Motherlode provides inexpensive spay and neutering services, vaccination clinics, and feline adoptions. For appointments and more information, call 530-642-2287. Okay, let's see if I can read this one. The print is really small. 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Marshall Dementia Resources Coordinator Rachel Carty is available to provide telephone or in-person or one-on-one personalized resources. This is a single place who find resources for individuals living with dementia here on the Divide. Call 530-626-2773 for more information on that. Type in some bigger font, too. I don't know. Nowadays, I can't hardly see like I used to could in the olden days. Anyway, my friends, you've tuned in to Night School. This is the Olden Days and the Nowadays Show. Don't you know?

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And you're in night school. Let's see here. That's one I was going to do. Sorry, folks.

You're listening to KFOK, LPFM, Georgetown. And you know, I always got to take a break. Whenever the brave men and women of the Georgetown Fire Department or the emergency crews roll up their doors and turn the lights on and start driving through the mountains in the middle of the night and they roll right by here, I got to pause. I got to pause from the music and just say thanks. Thanks, you guys. You guys are rock stars. This next one goes out to you.

0: 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And you're in night school, baby. Well, all right. My friends, a little look at the clock on the wall says we're just about at 9 o'clock. And you know, up in here, in this house, well, that means only one thing. It means we've reached the halftime show. And at the halftime show, you know I like to take a little break from the music to help to thank some of the kind folks who help us keep the lights on and the music coming. Those would be our underwriters. And then it's my way to give you a little mind candy to chew on, a little something to think about for the second half of the show. And tonight's no exception. But before I get to that esoteric stuff, let me just remind you that the American River Folk Society is a nonprofit organization dedicated to supporting and promoting the education and presentation of contemporary, traditional, multicultural folk music, folklore, and dance in the Sierra Foothills and around the Georgetown Divide. As the owner of the KFOK Community Radio License, the American River Folk Society believes that operating a community radio station helps further these goals and is essential for a sustainable community. I guess that's at the heart of the issue, right? Being sustainable. Sustaining life. Ah, there's a rabbit hole. I'm not going down that one. But I'm going to let you know that the Rustic Divide Smokehouse and Barbecue is offering smoked brisket. I'd love me some brisket. Ribs, local craft beers. Love those too. Wine and a lounge setting with a big screen TV. Just fine with me. Located at the Buffalo Hill Center. Jennifer and Greg can be reached at 530-334-3299. Good folks. Great food. Also want to thank Russ Elmore and Vanji Showing, community members since 2012, supporting KFOK Community Radio to help keep the station informing and entertaining the divide and beyond. Also, Mr. Unmentionable says, I support it because I like it, which makes perfect sense, I guess. And the National Alliance on Mental Health Illness, understanding and accommodating persons with mental illness will help erase the stigma and help a person toward recovery. Change your heart, change your mind. For information, Bonnie can be reached at on the divide at 530-333-1482 or 530-457-7572. Well, all right. Olden days and nowadays. You know, I started the show by telling you about my good friend Louisa, who came up and visited with her with Andy, and she started dropping this phrase, olden days or nowadays. Nowadays, things are this way. You know, Lulu's been my friend for 30, 40 years. She's awesome. And so it was good-natured fun poking at her about it. But it got me thinking. It really did. How we look to the past in one way, and we look to the present in another way, and then, you know, inevitably we're going to end up looking to the future. It's part of the human condition to consider our place in the world and the arc of our lives, and you know, it's absolutely you know, part of that discussion is what happens after we're done here. And you know, I was thinking about this today while I was writing up this song list for tonight, and I came across this cool piece of video. This was Jane Goodall's final message to humanity, and in my humble opinion, I think we all need to listen to this. So, turn up the volume a little bit, clear your mind, listen to what Jane Goodall has to say.
1: I want to make sure that you all understand that each and every one of you has a role to play. You may not know it, you may not find it, but your life matters, and you are here for a reason. And I just hope that that reason will become apparent as you live through your life, and that every single day you live, you make a difference in the world, and You get to choose the difference that you make. I want you to understand that we are part of the natural world. And even today, where the planet is dark, there still is hope. Don't lose hope. If you lose hope, you become apathetic and do nothing. And if you want to save what is still beautiful in this world, if you want to save the planet for the future generations, then think about the actions you take each day, because multiplied a million, a billion times, even small actions will make for great change. I just hope that you understand that this life on planet Earth isn't the end. I believe, and now I know, that there is life beyond death, that consciousness survives. I can't tell you what you will find when you leave planet Earth, but I want you to know that your life on planet Earth will make some difference in the kind of life that you find after you die. Above all, I want you to think about the fact that we are part, when we're on planet Earth, we are part of Mother Nature. We depend on Mother Nature for clean air, for water, for food, for clothing, for everything. And as we destroy one ecosystem after another, as we create worse climate change, worse loss of diversity, we have to do everything in our power to make the world a better place for the children alive today and for those that will follow. You have it in your power to make a difference. Don't give up. There is a future for you. Do your best while you're still on this beautiful planet Earth that I look down upon from where I am now.
2: That was one of the...
0: You know, I don't know. Are there any other words that can be said that are, that sums it up better than that? Jane Goodall. My friends, you've tuned into Night School. This is the olden days and the nowadays show. What about the tomorrow days? Think about that for a second while you listen to this song.

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Well, my friends, little look at the clock on the wall says we're around 9:30, and that means we got about a half hour left of the show for you. 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As you know, many of our programs are rebroadcast, so the dates read may not be accurate. But I think most of them are. CASA, court-appointed special advocates, are there to help abused and neglected children on the divide. 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That one's on the level. Also, I want to let you know that humanrights.com wants you to know that every person is entitled to 30 fundamental human rights, such as the right to seek a safe place to live, the right to nationality, freedom to move, and you only need to know one thing to enjoy all 30 of them. You got to know them. You may get your free human rights booklet today at humanrights.com. Also, the Heartsong Ranch Sanctuary is looking for volunteers to help them with animals, landscape, upkeep, and other chores. Heartsong is a 501(c) nonprofit organization. You can write your time off on your taxes, which is a cool thing. Call them up at 530-887-1263 for more information. All right. More information. Information is a commodity these days. Not like the olden days. Information has changed. I mean, the whole nature of just take, for example, the news. If you're sporting a little gray hair like myself or many other people, you know, the news was something that was almost unquestionable back in the 70s and the 80s. You turned on two or three television stations because that's all you had, and you figured out what the news was, and from that you could figure out what you believed and what you didn't believe. You know, but all of that's changed nowadays. I'm telling you, like, there's too much information. There's too many people who stand up on a soapbox looking all serious, and they want you to believe them, and you know, it's tough to know who to believe anymore. You go surfing around on YouTube or Facebook or tickety-tack or whatever the heck you're on, and I guarantee you half of that stuff, more, probably 80%, is AI or misinformation. And there's rabbit holes all over the place for you to run now. And I'm telling you, I don't have some grand point I'm going to make about how it was in the old days and how it is today. Maybe there was just as much false information in the old days as there is today. We just didn't know it. We just believed it because Walter Cronkite was telling us. And when he says, and that's the way it is on this 8th day of October 1972, we believe that stuff. I don't know. Something's going on, my friends. It's not just enough to sit around and look at your phone or listen to some yahoo on the corner yammering because he's got the loudest voice. You gotta be willing to dig deep if you really want to know what the heck you're talking about. And I'm not saying I do all the time. There's plenty of times I know I'm full of crap, but at least I know I got to keep on looking. Anyway, I'm going to get off my soapbox now. Play a couple more songs for you. My friends, you've tuned in tonight's

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2: When I get to heaven, I'm going to shake God's hand, thank him for more blessings than one man can stand. Then I'm going to get a guitar and start a rock and roll band. Check into a swell hotel. Ain't the afterlife grand? And then I'm going to get a car.

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Why, I might even invite a few choice critics, those syphilitic parasitics. Buy them a pint of Smithix and smother them with my charm. 'Cause then

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And I always will remember these words my daddy said. He said, "Buddy, when you're dead, you're a dead peckerhead." I hope to prove him wrong. That is, when I get to heaven. 'Cause I'm going

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You're listening to KFOK, LPFM Georgetown, licensed to the American River Folk Society. My friends, a little look at the clock on the wall says we're just about at 10 o'clock, and that means we've reached the end of another edition of Night School. And this has been the olden days and nowadays show. And you know, whatever days we're talking about, whether you come from the olden days or you're living in the nowadays or your mind's set up to live in the future days, I just want to say I appreciate your company here today. At the end of it, and we're almost at the end of it, a couple hours away from the end of today, you know, today's really all we got. And in the years that I've had walking around, I finally came to the place where I understand living today as though there's no tomorrow and being all right with that. And I think there's a certain sense of freedom to that. And I'm not saying that's a particularly warm and fuzzy feeling, but it's a feeling, and it's an understanding of where life is right now and what we can do and what we can hope for the future. So without getting too philosophical, I want to tell you that in the week ahead, I hope you take care of yourself. It's still warm. Drink lots of water. And take care of each other, too. I'm going to tell you, a little kindness, a little empathy, it goes a whole long way. Could just be a handshake. Don't know. That's not the point. The point is to be recognize it. And as always, my friends, I'm going to tell you that, you know, life sometimes gives you the opportunity to step forward and be the difference and make a difference. And, you know, if that happens to you, you know, you just got to take a big deep breath and know that we all got your back 100% and make a good first step. All right, my friend, I will chat with you in a week. Hope you have a good one. One more song for you. Here you go.

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Yes, yes, yes. 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

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So, oh Lord, won't you buy me a Mercedes Benz? Oh Lord, won't you buy me a color TV? Dialing $4 is trying to find me. 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So, oh Lord, won't you buy me a color TV? Oh Lord, won't you buy

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Oh, Lord, won't you buy me a night on the town? Everybody, oh, Lord, won't you buy me a Mercedes Benz? My friends all drive Porsches. I must make amends. 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

Now in the laid-back California town of sunny San Rafael lived a girl named Pearly Sweetcake. You probably knew her well. She was stoned 15 of her 18 years, and her story was widely told that she could smoke 'em faster than anyone could roll. Well, her legend finally reached New York, that Grove Street walk-up flat, where dwelt the Calistoga Kid, a beatnik from the past. He'd been rolling dope since time began. Now he took a culture toke and said, "Jim, I can roll 'em faster than any chick can smoke." So a note gets sent to San Rafael for the championship of the world. The kid demands a smoke-off. "Well, bring him on," says Pearl. "I'll grind his fingers off his hands. He'll roll until he drops." Says Calistoga, "I'll smoke that chick till she blows up and pops." So they rent out Yankee Stadium, and the word is quickly spread. Come one, come all, who walk or crawl, tickets just two lids ahead. And from every town and hamlet, over land and sea they speed, the world's greatest dopers with the world's greatest weed. Hashishers from Morocco, hemp smokers from Peru, and the Shashniks from Bagun, who smoke the deadly Pugaroo, and those who call it light of life, and those that call it boo. See the dealers and their ladies wearing turquoise, lace, and leather. See the narcos and the closet smokers puffing all together. From the teenies who smoke legal to the ones who've done some time, to the old man who smoked reefer back before it was a crime. And the grand old house that Ruth built is filled with the smokes and cries of 50,000 screaming heads, all stoned out of their minds. And they play the national anthem, and the crowd lets out a roar as the spotlight hits the kid and Pearl, ready for their smoking war. At a table piled up high with grass, as high as a mountain peak, just tops and buds of the rarest flowers, not one stem, branch, or seed. I mean a Maui, Wowie, a Panama Red, Acapulco Gold, Keef from East Afghanistan, and that rare Alaska Cold. And there's sticks from Thailand, Gains from the island, and Bangkok's blooming best, and some of that wet imported shit that capsized off Key West. There's Oaxacan tops, and Kenya Bang, and Riviera Floors, and that rare Manhattan Silver that grows down the New York sewers. And there's bubbling ice cold lemonade and sweet grapes by the bunches. And there's Hershey bars and Oreos in case anybody gets the munches. And the Calistoga kid, he smiles, and Pearly, she just grins, and the drums roll low. Wah. And the crowd yells, "Go, go, go!" And the world's first smoke-off begins. Well, the kid, he flicks his fingers once. Zap, that joint road. Pearl takes one toke with her famous lungs, and whoosh, that roach is cold. Then the kid, he rolls his super bomb that would paralyze a moose, and Pearl takes one mighty hit, and that bomb's defused. And then he rolls three in just 10 seconds, and she smokes him up in nine. And everybody sits back and says, "Hey, this just might take some time." See the blur of flying fingers, see the red coal burning bright, as the night turns into morning, and the morning fades to night, and the autumn turns to summer, and a whole damn year is gone, and the two still sit on that roach-filled stage, smoking and rolling. With trembling hands, he rolls his J's, with fingers blue and stiff, she coughs and stares with bloodshot gaze and puffs through blistered lips. And as she reaches out her hand for another stick of gold, the kid, he gasps, "Damn it, bitch, there's nothing left to roll. Nothing!"
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Is this some twisted joke? I didn't come here to f*** around. Man, I come here to smoke. And she reaches across the table and grabs his bony sleeves and crumbles his body between her hands like dried and brittle leaves, flicking out his teeth and bones like useless stems and seeds. And then she rolls him in a zigzag and lights him like a roach. And the fast

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She'd been stoned 21 of her 24 years, and her story is still widely told, how she still can smoke them faster than any dude can roll. While off in New York City, on a street that has no name, there's the hands of the Calistoga Kid in the Viper Hall of Fame. And underneath his fingers, there's a little golden scroll that says, "Beware of being the roller when there's nothing

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0: You know what, y'all?
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0: Hey, Cotton.
1: Yeah.
0: Hey, Junior, you up there, man?
2: Yeah, brother, I'm here. 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
2: Oh, yeah?
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2: Used to
0: cut my head regularly.
2: Yeah.
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1: Those was a good old day.
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2: I hope so, brother.
0: Well, can I try

don't mean to be embarrassing, but could you possibly cut me?

Greetings from New York City! This next one's a Junior Wells tune called Messing With A Kid. That one's called Hey Bartender by Floyd Dixon, who's right here in L.A.

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1: Tonight, Alan Jackson is a nominee for four of tonight's awards. And the songs that he writes always tell it like it is. Simple truths that come from his heart. When he went to bed late last week, he couldn't sleep because of an idea that he had for this song. It kept running through his head. So early in the morning, he got up and he wrote this song, and we're honored that he's chose to do it for the first time in front of anybody. Please welcome Mr. Alan Jackson.

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Okay, and also our musical director, Paul Schaefer, Mr. Entertainment himself.

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I've just returned from the island of Chandelier. What am I doing in town? Well, I'm glad you asked. I'm just passing through in search of the ever-elusive Thunderbird. I got a job as a public relations man, passing out handbills on Austin Street. Merely an effort to improve my financial situation.

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And looked like the biggest one, with her Picasso fingernails and about six or seven different colors of hair weaved in her head, got right in front of the microphone and got her on, pulled her dress up and looked at me and said, "Little man, I want you to come home and hug me.

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I lived on the third floor of this little tiny apartment building. I had two little two rooms and a dog, right? I lived on the third floor. 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You know, I was out in the streets talking and talking, doing all that shit, and every time I found a nice piece of talent, he went right straight downstairs to the chick on the second floor. It was another chick on the second floor, right? And I couldn't understand. I couldn't understand. I kept saying, Jesus, what are you doing wrong? Well, so I decided to get up one morning and check out the chick's action, right? Figure out what she had going on. I didn't have going. I got up at 9:30 in the morning, which I want you to know was an effort on my part. And I got up at 9:30 in the morning, I hid in the stairwell right next to the chick across from her apartment, right? And I watched her. I watched her to see what she had, man, that I didn't have. And I'll tell you what she had, man. That chick hit the streets at noon. I mean, I didn't get up till 3. The chick was already on the streets hustling, man. So I figured out what you got to do, man. Every time you're looking for a little piece of action, and you ain't getting it, man, you know what you better do, baby? You better try harder.

And good morning, Georgetown. This is Shirley George bringing you the blooming iris and the bouncing bee right here on KFOK LPFM Georgetown. We're live on the Divide at 95.1 FM or worldwide at KFOK.org. I would like to thank the People's Mountain Market. The People's Mountain Market is held every Saturday from 9 a.m. to noon at the Garden Valley Park. The market runs from May 2nd to October 10th with fresh vegetables, cut flowers, baked goods, local artisans, and much more. More information is available at Care in Manhattan at 530-333-0635. The People's Mountain Market is a community partner with the Georgetown Divide Recreation District and KFOK Community Radio. 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We love that KFOK keeps us informed of the Divide happenings. We are honored to be underwriters. And GDBUD, KFOK receives underwriting support from the Georgetown Divide Public Utility District, serving the water needs of the Georgetown Divide. GDPUD is committed to the community. For more information about GDPUD activities, they can be reached at 530-333-4356 or online at gd-pud.org. Okay, well, I'm running in. I have a little bit of this and that. And I want to thank you for being our listening supporters. Without you, we would not have anyone to play our music for. And thank you so much to Chris and Peg, the People's Mountain Market, and GDPUD. All right, let's get going. Here we go. KFOK.

I want you to get together. I want you to get together. I want you to get together. I want you to get together. Put your hands together one time. I want you to get together. I want you to get together.

All right. Well, that was, of course, Just Can't Get Enough, Depeche Mode. Blister in the Sun before that with Violent Femmes. And we heard from Yaz, Only You. Amalia Rodriguez before that with Voudar Beber Edor. Rising Appalachia, Speak Out.

and Desiree Dawson, Unrequited. And we started that last set with Saint Germain, Bros Rouge. 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You can also come and drop it by at the station. 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Many of you know our programs are rebroadcast and the dates read may not be accurate. Well, the Marshall Grange Youth Sign-Up Meeting will take place September 14th at 6 p.m. Come and sign up for projects include market, livestock, dog training, cooking, and crafts. They're open to 5 to 19-year-olds. You can look at their Facebook page for details. And Saturday, September 26th from 10 to 5 is the Gold Digger Market. There will be homemade goods, antiques, home decor, and beyond, located at Auburn Fairgrounds. And VFW Post 9241 presents the first annual Renaissance Fair, October 3rd, from 1 p.m. to 10 p.m. They're located at 3000 Veterans Way. There will be music, merchants, entertainment, games, and food. And the views and opinions expressed in this program are those of the speaker and do not necessarily represent those of KFOK, LPFM, its management, and staff, or its underwriters. Thanks so much for sharing your morning with me. Let's get back to the tunes at KFOK.

All right. Well, that was Suzanne Vega with Tom's Diner. Before that, Misguided Angel by Cowboy Junkies. We also heard from Leonard Cohen with Suzanne. And we heard Billy Joel, She's Always a Woman. Let's see, did we hear more than that? Yeah, we heard Give Yourself to Love. Love that one, Kate Wolf. And Virginia Rodriguez with Africete. And Lena Horne and Dinah Shore started that last set with St. Louis Blues. And you're listening to The Blooming Iris and The Bouncing Bee right here on KFOK LPFM Georgetown. We're live on the Divide at 95.1 FM or worldwide at KFOK.org. 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Many of you know our programs are rebroadcasted and the dates read may not be accurate. Okay, well, thank you so much, DDPUD. KFOK receives underwriting support from the Georgetown Divide Public Utility District, serving the water needs of the Georgetown Divide. GDPUD is committed to the community. For more information about GDPUD activities, they can be reached at 530-333-4356 or online at gd-pud.org. And big thanks also goes out to Chris and Peg, who say we love the great variety of broadcasters and enjoy the young broadcasters that are becoming proficient in the trade. We love that KFOK keeps us informed of the Divide happenings. We are honored to be underwriters. And the People's Mountain Market. The People's Mountain Market is held every Saturday from 9 a.m. to noon at the Garden Valley Park. The market runs from May 2nd through October 10th with fresh vegetables, cut flowers, baked goods, local artisans, and much more. More information is available from Karen McCatten at 530-333-0635. The People's Mountain Market is a community partner with the Georgetown Divide Recreation District and KFOK Community Radio. For this upcoming hour, I would like to thank Positive Vibes on the Divide, who supports KFOK Community Radio, and all of the broadcasters who bring their varied shows and personalities to the little station that could and does. Sweet D and Rasta Jeffrey invite you to tune in Sundays from 4 to 6 p.m. And big thanks goes out to John Neff and The Roaring Road, who greatly appreciates KFOK broadcasters, listeners, and local musicians for their strong contribution to our community and its music culture. 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Well, thank you, Positive Vibes on the Divide, John Neff, People's Mountain Market, GDPUD, and Chris and Peg for making this show possible. All right, let's get back to it. We have another hour of The Blooming Iris and The Bouncing Bee. I know there's going to be a rebroadcast for Dylan and Stacy with a radio show today. But then Doug's Mug's coming in live with Little Ridge Radio from 2 to 5. Then we have Chanzilla with Georgetown Rocks and X Marks the Spot with Greg Thompson. So great day to leave your radio tuned in and turned up. Let's get back to it.

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That was Billy. Wee Bonnie Baker and Orrin Tucker and his orchestra.

That was kind of fun. Then we heard Tone Loke before that with Funky Cold Medina. Sometimes you just got to get a little funky. And Ibrahim Maalouf, Trombone Shorty. I'm going to go see him this weekend. Super excited to go with my girl Melissa and my boy Andy. Bring the Light was that. We also heard from Funk Farm and Remuse with O River. And of course, Taj Mahal, Fish and Blues. And Cup of Tea. You know, sometimes I'm just not everybody's cup of tea. It does happen. Desiree Dawson knows it. And you're listening to The Blooming Iris and the Bouncing Bee right here on KFOK LPFM Georgetown. 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Or drop it off at our studio right here on Main Street. Many of you know our programs are rebroadcast, and the dates read may not be accurate. Oh my goodness, such a fun event coming up Saturday, September 12th, 2026. This is Georgetown IOF Hall presents Comedy for a Cause. 5:30 to 9 p.m., dinners by the Native Sons, 5:30. There's going to be a no-host bar, cash only. It's going to be at 6240 Main Street in Georgetown. Gus Murphy is a funny, funny guy. Danny Luna, MC Basil Camus, and Ryan McCormick. 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Going to be a fun night. All right, Georgetown Hotel and Saloon has Uncommon Ground on the 22nd, and that will be Saturday. Doesn't have a time. Daphne Payne is on the 29th. Ooh, I want to go to that. And then Bigfoot County live in concert. It's going to be live at Rosie's August 22nd at 6 p.m. It's going to be a free show. All ages, food and drink. See you there. All right. Well, let's get back to the last 24 minutes of The Blooming Iris and the Bouncing Bee. If you missed part of this show or want to listen to it again or want to share it with friends and family, it's going to be rebroadcast on Sunday after Deferring Waves with Sadie, 2 to 4, and then before Positive Vibes on the Divide. So, all right, we're going to finish out Sing, Sing, Sing and get back to it. Thank you so much for sharing your morning with me right here, KFOK.

0: Sophia, come take it to the flow now, ooh. 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
0: To the flow now, ooh.

All right. Well, I would like to thank Positive Vibes on the Divide, who supports KFOK Community Radio, and all the broadcasters who bring their varied shows and personalities to this little station that could and does. Sweet D and Rasta Jeffrey invite you to tune in Sundays from 4 to 6 p.m. And John Neff and The Roaring Road greatly appreciates KFOK broadcasters, listeners, and local musicians for a strong contribution to our community and its music culture. 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Hold on. One more song. We've already heard this one. All right. It has been my sincere pleasure being with you today. Thank you so much for tuning in and hopefully dancing around a little bit in the end. And thank you for your calls and your messages. And we'll see you next week. If I don't see you this weekend, we'll see you on the radio.

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I'd like to thank my underwriters. Positive Vibes on the Divide supports Kifakite Community Radio and all the broadcasters who bring their varied shows and personalities to the little station that could and does. 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

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The 2026 Nevada County Fair will be August 12th through the 16th, 10 a.m. to 10:30 p.m. at the Nevada County Fairgrounds, located at 11228 McCourtney Road, Grass Valley. 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

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I'd like to thank Mondarez, John F. and the Roaring Road Radio. 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

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The 2026 Nevada County Fair will be held August 12th through the 16th, 10 a.m. to 10:30 p.m. at the Nevada County Fairgrounds, located at 11228 McCourtney Road, Grass Valley. 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X marks the spot highlights Los Angeles scenes from the late 70s through the present. 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

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John Neff and the Roaring Red greatly appreciates the KFK broadcasters, listeners, and local musicians for the strong contribution to our community as music culture. 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Mondays from noon to 2 p.m. Rebroadcast Friday 8 p.m. to 10 p.m. Positive Vibes on the Divide supports KFK community radio so that all the broadcasters who bring their varied shows and personalities to this little station that could and does. 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Bye.

0: Thank you very much. That's all for tonight. Johnny Arnold, please. And Kelly on flute, and also on acoustic guitar, John Mark, and on bass, Stephen Thompson. Thank you, thank you.
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0: 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This is Chancella. 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
1: Thursday!
0: Yeah. I'm always a day late and a dollar short. Okay, I'm just short.